0: 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Soul Vintage. As clássicas da Itapema em novas versões.
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from a black and white photo, turning yellow on a yellowing white wall. You look at me, your afro, giant and global. Your pout, self-conscious, as if to say you feel odd, sitting on a dining room chair in the middle of a flower garden.

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Laying on the floor with my hands on your stomach in Perth, where we have just all the stuck about changing, always moving too fast.